gonna stick it in the cameraman. And we could have some. And he's up there. What's that? Hawaiian noises. Yeah.

tried to sue me, TMZ tried to sue me, blabbermouth can fucking suck it, cause they never fucking knew me. Everybody seems like they're waiting for me to

just a letter on a silent night. Stalin smiles and Hitler laughs. Churchill claps Mao Zedong on the back.